be your animal. Mama, me likes to sing along with me, but she won't sing the song if she reads all the

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I've been losing touch with God and my friends and myself, Lord knows I can't.

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It took you getting here to notice. If you're not living in the moment, then maybe you're just wishing it was over.

mama brought you into this world, you better listen to her careful. In the beginning it was only her word in your ear. All I can ever give you is a song, and maybe soon you'll sing along. Another little voice to join.